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ALS priority recommended on NTFD TAC 1. 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High fever, vomiting, shallow breathing, ALS priority recommended on NTFD TAC 1. Fire Control clear at 2005.

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Tycoon, Niagara Active Mercy, EMS 4107 Seneca Parkway, 79-year-old female, dizziness, difficulty breathing, ALS priority. Niagara Active Mercy, 4107 Seneca Parkway, 79-year-old female, dizziness, difficulty breathing, ALS priority, 2041.

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Central CLR Sport, EMS, 200 Cottage Street. A 7-year-old female fell off the couch needing a lift assist. US Standard, I am ILC Tech 1. 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Pretty 87-year-old female fell off the couch needing a lift assist. 2051.

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Sanborn, Tri Community, in tandem. 3076 South Settlement Road, 6-year-old female, removed her catheter via standard IMS. 2139.

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LSD, Jack 1, 2146.

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Hector Berg, Phil, the city of Lockport. Second EMS call at the Heritage Manor of Lockport. 401 Lexington Court, 41 Lexington Court, room 212 between East High and the dead end. 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Spotting for a 91-year-old female, difficulty breathing, low pulse ox, and disoriented. ALS priority recommended. ERSL be on LFT TAC 1, clerks are clear, 123.

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Spending for a medical alarm for a 68-year-old female, fell, unknown if injured, BLS priority recommended, and it's going to be on NTFD Tech 1. P2 NT Engine 4 AMS 378 Gallagher, 378 Gallagher Street, apartment 1 between Niagara and Belknap. Spending for a medical alarm for a 68-year-old female, fell, unknown if injured, BLS priority recommended, and it'll be on NTFD Tech 1, Rectro Clear, 150.

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Being to Lewiston 1, EMS 4110, 4110 Cockins Road, between Saddle and Creek, 68-year-old male, correction, female, shortness of breath, COPD patient. 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

0: 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We're coming out between Saddle and Creek. 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
0: 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Responding. Yeah, I'll be responding. 4110 Calkins, between Saddle and Creek.

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1: QS 21, copy.

Okay, I'm Drew Lewis, 1-3rd Zone 3 EMS, call County EMS 21, is headed directly to the scene. Need Lewis, 1-3rd Zone 3 EMS, call on Hawkins. County EMS is now directly to the scene. 0325 hours, not getting fire control.

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1: How about that?

Park Traffic Control, the City of Lockport, EMS at the corner of State Road and Nickel Street. Lockport Patrol on location with male slumped over the wheel. Unknown circumstances, ALS priority recommended. It's going to be on LFT TAC 1. Repeating to the City of Lockport, State between Nichols and Summit, the patrol on location for a male slumped over the wheel. Unknown circumstances, ALS priority recommended. This will be on LFT TAC 1. Park Patrol clear, 429.

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ALS priority recommended, urine signal will be at FD EMS. 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

0: Okay, Bear Control 2, Lewis to 2, EMS. 1532 Upper Mountain Road, 1532 Upper Mountain Road. It's going to be the second trailer, the one on the right, between Green Road and Garlow Road. It's running for a 79-year-old male. All injured is hip and elbow. Field standard commended. You're at Philby on FD EMS. Repeating 2, Lewis to 2, EMS. 1532 Upper Mountain Road, 1532 Upper Mountain Road, between Green and Garlow. It's going to be the second trailer, described as the one on the right. Responding for a 79-year-old male. Oh. Hip and elbow injuries. Field standard recommended. It's still BFF EMS. Flex show clear. Bye, boy.
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0: EMS 23.
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It's going to be the second trailer described as the one on the right. Between Green and Garlow, for the 79-year-old male hospital, a hip and elbow injury. 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It's going to be the second trailer described as the one on the right. Responding for a 79-year-old male. Fell, injured his hip and elbow. 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
1: Officer responding 1532 Upper Mountain Road at 519.

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On State Road between Nichols and Summit. Get LPD on the scene for the mail slumped over. Here is LPD on LSD Tech 1. Getting to the City of Lockport. TMS, return call. On State Street between Nichols and Summit. Return back on scene with patrol. Specific evaluation clearance. Here is LPD on LSD Tech 1. Fire Control clear, 526.

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Taxi Control, 2 Miller Hose, CO detector activation, 6141 Karen Avenue, 6141 Karen Avenue, between Albert Street and Transit Road. Negative symptoms, caller is evacuating. Urine still be on empty, TAC 1. Repeating, 2 Miller Hose, CO detector activation, 6141 Karen Avenue, 6141 Karen Avenue, between Albert Street and Transit Road. Negative symptoms, caller is evacuating. Urine still be on empty, TAC 1. Air control clear, 633.

Okay, but control 2 Miller Hotel, second set of tones for your CO detector activation. 6141 Karen Avenue, 6141 Karen, but complete Hilbert Transit. Negative symptoms, caller is evacuating. Incident will be on FT Tacoma. Repeating 2 Miller Hotel, second set of tones for your CO detector activation. 6141 Karen Avenue, 6141 Karen, complete Hilbert Transit. Negative symptoms, caller is evacuating. Incident will be on FT Tac 1. Bar control clear, 640.

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Niagara County Fire Control repeating to Miller Hose EMS, 3303 Murphy Road between Hatter Road and Rounds Road. 34-year-old female, dehydrated, possible gallbladder issue, altered mental status, ALS priority response recommended, incidents on empty EMS. Fire Control clear at 712.

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Sanator County Fire Control repeating to Wendellville EMS. 5975. 5975 Happy Court between Iroquois Drive and the dead end. 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Extra manpower will be needed. 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
0: Yep.

Snagger, County Fire Control, the Burfold, second set of tones for the EMS call at Wheatfield Tower, 6849 Plaza Drive, apartment 709 for the 79-year-old male diabetic problem, altered mental, ALS priority response recommended. 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

0: yourself on Fort EMS 5905, 5905 Campbell Boulevard between Murphy and Hinman. A 80-year-old female fell from bed, altered mental status, unable to ambulate, with slurred speech. 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The Niagara County Fire Department repeating 2-South Block for EMS 5905, 5905 Campbell Boulevard between Murphy Road and Hinman Road. A 80-year-old female fell from bed, mental status, unable to ambulate, and slurred speech. ALS priority response recommended incident on FD EMS. Fire control clear at 838.
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0: Final rundown, two cars, three occupants. We have two sign-offs. A third person actually left the scene before we were able to get contact with them. Back in service.
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EMS 383, 383 Evans Street in the lower apartment between Bryant Street and Niagara Parkway. 7-year-old difficult history of CHS. 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
0: 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Patrol does have the scene secure. They're reporting that the male is breathing, still unresponsive. The entire community does have a drive.
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0: Back in the hall, back in service. 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
1: 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Clearing the call. 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
1: 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We had contact with the alarm company who's saying they made contact with the homeowner. They are reporting a false alarm.
0: For, I'll continue. All my equipment can hold the quarters.
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On the south side of the residence for a 99-year-old female ill party with weakness and swelling in her legs. ELS priority response recommended. Incident on FK EMS. 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On the south side of the residence for a 99-year-old female ill party with weakness and swelling in the legs. ELS priority response recommended. Incident on FK EMS. Fire control clear at 926.

Snyder, County Fire Control, Chief County EMS 23, requested a peek into their second call, 4207, 4207 Birch Road between Moore Road and Ridge Road, the south side of the house, gray 90, 90-year-old female, ill party with weakness and swelling in her legs. Beyond priority response recommended, incident on acting EMS. Snyder, County Fire Control, repeating the County EMS 23, requested with peek in. 4207, 4207 Birch Road between Moore Road and Ridge Road, the south side of the residence, gray 90. 90-year-old female, ill party with weakness and swelling in her legs. BLS priority response recommended, incident on acting EMS. Fire control clear at 928.

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Niagara County Fire Control repeating to Lewiston, 1 second set of tones. County EMS 24 requested pull to the area. 480 North 5th Street between Oxbowling and Burt Circle for a CO detector activation. 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
0: That is persistent TAC 1.

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1: 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Fire control to Mercy, just confirming unit 98, not 96.
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1: 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Seeker County Fire Control to Lewiston 1, checking your status.

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0: 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Niagara County Fire Control repeating 2 Lewis and 1. 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Fire control copy 7M10 responding 480 North 5th.

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Tiger County Fire Control to Lewiston 1 EMS 605 Morgan Drive between Sandalwood and West Park. 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Niagara County Fire Control repeating the Lewiston 1 EMS 605 Morgan Drive between Sandalwood Drive and West Park Drive. 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Fire Control clear at 1111.

Sanger County Fire Control to Middleport and Mercy. EMS crew requested on standby at Middleport Hall for possible overdose and self-inflicted arm lacerations. We have patrol en route to the address. 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We have patrol en route to the scene at this time. ALS priority response will be recommended. Incident will be on FD EMS. Fire control clear at 1112.

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0: 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You can proceed to the scene. Patrol states the scene is secure. Number 5959 Main Street, Apartment 4. 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

Niagara County Fire Control to Lewiston 1 EMS 4094 4094 Lower River Road between Kiss of Davis Park and the boat launch for a 69-year-old male, possible stroke, slurred speech, and one-sided weakness onset of 1800 hours last night. ALS priority response recommended incident on FD EMS. Niagara County Fire Control repeating the Lewiston 1 second EMS call 4094 4094 Lower River Road between Boat Launch Road and Joseph Davis Park. 69-year-old male, slurred speech, one-sided weakness, possible stroke onset since 1800 hours last night. ALS priority response recommended. Incident IFD EMS, fire control cleared at 1135.

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1: Lewis and One Fire, please go.
0: Yeah, can you cone us out for another EMT for that last call and also have County on the way?
1: EMS 24 just cleared your first call on Morgan Drive, and they are en route to 4094 Lower River Road.
0: 10-4, we'll meet them there.
1: Yep. Fire control to Lewis and One Fire, please.
0: Go ahead.
1: Have a correction. County EMS 24 did not clear the Morgan Drive call. They rerouted from the previous to head to the stroke.

Frank, fire control to Lewiston 1, EMT requested for the second EMS call. 4094, 4094 Lower River Road, using the front door for the 69-year-old male, possible stroke, slurred speech, and one-sided weakness. ALS priority response recommended. Repeating to Lewiston 1, EMT requested for the second EMS call, 4094. 4094 Lower River Road between Boat Launch Road and Joseph Davis Park, using the front door for the 69-year-old male, slurred speech, one-sided weakness. ALS priority response recommended, incident time at the EMS fire control clear at 1130.

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Hayter County Fire Control repeating to County EMS 23 requested with Lewiston 1, 605 Morgan Drive between Sandalwood Drive and West Park. 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Fire Control clear 1139.

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Niagara County Fire Control, Flint, Tangent 4, EMS. Pinewoods Park, 505 Shank Street. 505 Shank Street in a pavilion in between Facet and Niagara for a 62-year-old male who fell from his wheelchair two times and was dizzy beforehand. ALS priority response recommended incident on TSA check. Niagara County Fire Control, repeating 10, Tangent 4, EMS, Pinewoods Park, 505 Shank Street, between Facet and Niagara at the pavilion. For the 62-year-old male who fell twice from his wheelchair, was dizzy prior to falling. ALS priority response recommended incident on TFD TAC 1. Fire Control, clear 1141.

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and transport of a 23-year-old female. 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Fire control clear at 1233.

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1: 10-4, clear mountain areas and terrace, 1237.

County Fire Control, City of Lockport, second call, 515, 515 Locust Street, apartment R in Robert 2, between Sergeant Tribe and Willow Street, 82-year-old female, cold-like symptoms with weakness and nausea. BLS Fire Response recommended incident and LFD Tech 1. Niagara County Fire Control repeating to the City of Lockport, second EMS call, 515, 515 Locust Street, apartment R in Robert 2, between Sergeant Drive and Willow Street. 82-year-old female, flu and cold-like symptoms with weakness and nausea. BLS priority response recommended incident on LFD Tech 1. Fire control clear, 1241.

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Niagara County Fire Control, the Burke Fulton Tri-Community EMS, 6760 Rose Court between Reynolds Street and Luther Street. 78-year-old female, possible stroke-like symptoms, tremors, confusion, and unknown breathing status at this time. Ambulance fire and response recommended will be on the EMS Fire Control Clear at 1243. Niagara County Fire Control repeating the Burke Fulton Tri-Community EMS, 6760. 6760 Rose Court between Reynolds Street and Luther Street. 78-year-old female was confused. Possible stroke-like symptoms. Believe that female is breathing normally at this time. ALS priority response recommended. Incident on FDA EMS. Fire control clear at 1244.

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Repeating, the Burke Falls and Tri Community Patrol on location reporting that party is now conscious.

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Niagara County Fire Control, City of Lockport. Additional EMS call 446-446 Niagara Street between Michigan Street and Trowbridge Street. Caller believes that may possibly be the address reporting it's a large yellow house at the back door. There's an elderly female stuck in the door, indicating leg weakness in a previous fall. Third party caller, BLS priority response recommended incidents at LSD Tech 1. Niagara County Fire Control repeating to the City of Lockport. 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Caller third party believes it's a large yellow house at the back door. There's an elderly female who's stuck in the door. Leg weakness in a previous fall. BLS priority response recommended incidents on LSD Tech 1. Fire Control cleared 1300 hours.

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Unable to see any smoke or fire, they are evacuating at this time. Incident on NTFD Tech 1. Niagara County Fire Control repeating to NT Engine 6, Truck 1 and Engine 4. Your phone request to 1301, 1301 Mall Street between Wurlitzer and Raymond. For an odor of smoke in the residence, caller is unable to see any smoke or fire. They are evacuating. Incident will be on NTFD Tech 1. Fire Control clear 1312.

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1: 10-4 vertical units clear, turning 13-13.

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Between Shank and Northway for fire alarm activation, coming in as general fire. Incident's an FD TAC 1, fire control clear at 1323.

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Oliver Street at 3rd Avenue for a 68-year-old male disoriented, possible heat exposure. Incident 10 NTSD, tackle. Niagara County Fire Control repeating 10 TNs and 6 EMS, Oliver Street at 3rd Avenue, Oliver at 3rd. 68-year-old male, possible heat exposure, disoriented, BLS priority response recommended. Incident on SCFD TAC 1, fire control clear 1326.

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Niagara County Fire Control repeating to NT Truck 1. 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For residential fire alarm activation coming in zones 5, 6, and 7 in the basement. Incident on NTFD Tech 1. Fire control clear at 1340.

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Washington Air County Fire Control to Attention 4 EMS 348-348 Oliver Street, apartment number 1 between Robinson Street and Shane Street. Caller will be waiting outside. I have a 22-year-old female, 26 weeks pregnant, second pregnancy, feeling weak, dizzy, and lethargic with slight chest pressure. ALS priority response recommended. Niagara County Fire Control repeating 10, Tangent 4, EMS 348-348 Oliver Street, apartment 1 between Robinson and Shank. Caller will be waiting outside. Have a 22-year-old female, 26 weeks pregnant with her second pregnancy, dizzy, weak, and lethargic with slight chest pressure. ALS priority response recommended. 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

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BLS standard response recommended. Jagger, 21st, control repeating 10T truck 1, EMS 909-909 Wap Road between Erie Avenue and Old Falls Boulevard. 76-year-old male fell to the floor uninjured, requesting a lift assist. CLS standard response recommended. 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

Sanger County Fire Control to Lewiston 1. Zero coming requested, how are you? 905 Center Street. Between South 5th and South 6th, there is Zone 1 fire alarm activation called in by the alarm company. Incident on empty tech 1. 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Air coming requested, 505 Center Street. We Howard Hanna between South 5th and South 6th. 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

0: Niagara County Fire Control, the list in 1 second set of tones for the fire alarm activation 505-505 Center Street at Howard Hanna between South 5th and South 6th. The Zone 1 fire alarm activation, they did call back in. The alarm company called back reporting it was a false alarm. Incident on FD-TAC 1. Niagara County Fire Control repeating to Lewiston 1 second set of tones for the fire alarm activation 505 Center Street between South 5th and South 6th. Howard Hanna coming in as a Zone 1 fire alarm activation. Alarm company did call back to report a false alarm. Incident on FD-TAC 1. 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

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Senator County Fire Control repeating to the city of Lockport, EMS at Urban Park Towers, 77 Main Street, 77 Main Street, apartment 1206-1206, between Locust and Pine. 64-year-old female, possible stroke. ALS Fire, your response recommended incident on LFD TAC 1. Fire Control clear at 1423.

Your county fire control to South Lockport. Your COVID request at Arby's in front of Arby's, 5737A. 5737A is in Adam, South Transit Road. For a possible cyclist struck by a vehicle, called in by LFD's ambulance who was in the area. ALS primary response recommended incident to FDA tactic. Niagara County Fire Control repeating the South Lockport. Your equipment requested in front of Arby's, 5737A is in Adam. South Transit Road between Corwin Road and Schreimer Drive. For a possible cyclist struck by a vehicle, called in by LFD's ambulance who was in the area. ALS primary response recommended incident to FDA tactic. Fire control clear 1424.

Hey, your county fire control in the Lewiston 1, third set of tones, Upper Mountain, requesting mutual aid, 505 Center Street, 505 Center Street, Howard, Hanna, between South 5th and South 6th for the Zone 1 fire alarm activation called in by the alarm company. It is subsequently called to report a false alarm incident at FD Tech. Niagara County Fire Control repeating to Lewiston 1, third set of tones, Upper Mountain, request a mutual aid to Lewiston 1, 505, 505 Center Street between South 5th and South 6th, Howard Hanna, for the Zone 1 fire alarm activation, called in by the alarm company, subsequent call reporting a false alarm incident at FD Tech 1, fire control clear 1427.

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your county fire control to the city of Lockport. Your equipment requested 178 Oakhurst Street between Heath Street and Michigan Street for the pit on fire at the recycling plant in Santa Ana, LSD Tech 1. Fire control repeating to city of Lockport. Your equipment requested 178 Oakhurst Street between Heath Street and Michigan Street for the pit that's on fire at the recycling plant. Incident 10 LFD Tech 1, fire control clear 1432.

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Fire control clear at 1438.

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1: 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What are your wishes with Alka and County EMS?
0: Yes, Alka has ALS. 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

0: 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You also have Twin City 223 and Ralph Fillmore, time of the call. 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
1: 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They can handle Hollywood and 19 and Eisenhower to Southwood.
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2: We're clear of St. Mary's, we'll take that in.
1: 2209 clear of St. Mary's. Heading over to 6285 Ward Road. You'll be using the front door. 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

Park Patrol 2 Lewiston 1. You're being requested for an ambulance. 366 Carrollwood Court between Wingate and Carrollwood for the CO alarm activation when two parties complaining with symptoms. ALS priority response is recommended. 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ALS priority response is recommended. Your incident will be on FDEMS. 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

0: 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Your incident will be on SD EMS. 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There's a laceration on the head. The bleeding is controlled. 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ELS priority response is recommended. Your incident will be on SD EMS. Fire control clear, 1530.
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0: 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We also are getting an additional EMS call. 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
0: 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People are evacuating. 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

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Unknown type of fire alarm, people are evacuating. Your incident will be on SD TAC 1. Fire control clear, 1601.

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Motor vehicle accident, 433 Center Street, in front of Apple Granny's. Child on a bicycle was struck by an SUV. The child is sitting up. ALS priority response is recommended. Your incident will be on SD TAC 2. Repeating to Lewiston 1. Motor vehicle accident, 433 Center Street, in front of Apple Granny's. Child was hit on a bicycle and was struck by an SUV. Child is sitting up and was struck in the head. ALS priority response is recommended. Your incident will be on SD TAC 2. Fire control clear, 1604.

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0: Fire Control 2 Southmont, Port Wendeville. Motor vehicle accident. Front of Speedway, 6233 South Transit Road. Patrol requesting evaluation of a 27-year-old female, complaining of back pain, and also a eval of a 7-year-old. 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

0: Tiger County Fire Patrol to Tiger County EMS 21. 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Repeat to County EMS 21. 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Fire control clear 1729.
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0: EMS 24, calling out of service. Have a good night.
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Wanamal 2078, Gasport 68, Miller Hose 11E1, Ransomville 2081, Wilkinsville 29R9, Lockport 9M63, Ransomville 20, correction, 18R98, and Shawnee 2283. 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

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EMS call 1345-1345 Westwood Drive in Saybrook. 75-year-old male, complaining of leg pain. Caller is requesting detail. The male is unable to stand on his own. PLS standard response is recommended. Your incident will be on ST, correction, NTFD, TAC 1. 382 North Tonawanda, Truck 1, EMS call 1345-1345 Westwood Drive between Saybrook Ave. 75-year-old male complaining of leg pain. Caller is requesting an eval for the male unable to stand on his own. PLS standard response is recommended. 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Fire control clear, 1805.

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Fire control clear, 1808.

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1: clear, return. 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Received, all soft flat, port unit is clear, 1820.

Fire Control 2, City of Lockport, EMS call 250-250 Lincoln Avenue at the Lockport High School. Going to be in the soccer field stands. Female under 70s, difficulty breathing, no further info. ALS priority response is recommended. Your incident will be on LSD TAC 1. Repeating to the City of Lockport, EMS 250-250 Lincoln Avenue at the Lockport High School. It's also going to be in the soccer field stands for the female under 70s, difficulty breathing, no further info. ALS priority response is recommended. Your incident will be in LSD TAC 1. Fire Control clear, 1823.

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Heading western coverage.

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ALS priority response is recommended. 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

Flight control to the City of Lockport, EMS 601 South Transit, between Aldi's and the hotel. 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Your incident will be on LSD TAC 1. Repeating to the City of Lockport, EMS call 601 South Transit Street, between Aldi and the hotel. 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
2: He was just sleeping in the grass, but he has no medical issues.

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1: go ahead.
0: Are we being asked to go to 601, or is that city?
1: Your 23 and 6 did come upon the incident, and they are now clear.
0: That's clear. So we're not being told how far is that?
1: That's negative.
0: All right, thank you.

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Your incident will be on SD EMS. 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
1: Present.
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1: 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Three air conditioning unit box that was on fire. 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

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Bariatric patient also, extra manpower will be fully needed. On location FD EMS 1959, your county fire control.

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